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0: Ariana Grande, that's Positions here on B97. Today's best music, in case you missed it, Ariana Grande is coming out with a new album. It is on July 31st. It's called Petal, but we are getting her first single in a couple of weeks on May 29th. So last weekend of the month. It's called I Hate That I Made You Love Me. I'm very excited for this Ariana Grande album. I love all her music, so I really liked her last album. I've got a lot of high hopes for this one. Very excited, and she is prepping for tour. She is a very, very busy woman right now. I got Lady Gaga at some One Republic on the way on B97, today's best music.
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B97, that's the weekend. It's Cry For Me. If you are here for senior week, I'm hanging out, not really doing much, just enjoying the last week or so. You're going to be here in Bloomington. Don't miss your chance to go to the Bluebird this Saturday. It is Hairbangers Ball. 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You can get your chance to get some free tickets to the Bluebird. Never a bad time at the Bluebird. And the Hairbangers Ball is going to be played. And they're just always a really great time, too. So if you need some Saturday night plans, Pam has got you covered. Let's get back to the music. Harry Styles, American Girls on B97.

0: Steve Lacy, it's Bad Habit on B97. Today's best music, it's Olivia. Let's get you a look at your weather. Rest of your evening into your night. Mostly cloudy skies. Going to be a low of 44 degrees. Going to be dropping down in the temps. For tomorrow, your Thursday, it's looking nice and sunny. You've got a high around 70 degrees. Your Thursday night is looking mostly clear. You've got a low around 48. And then on Friday, there is a slight chance of some rain in the front half of your day, but it's going to be mostly cloudy throughout your day. Going to be a high of 74 degrees. I got the latest Noah Kahan and a throwback from Ellie Goulding coming up in a few on B97, today's best music.
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2: Yes, Mom?
1: 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Oh, wait. Hold on. I just got a text. Oh, there's another one. Wow. Busy, busy me. So, anyway...
2: Oh, wait, Mom. I just got a message. My friends keep commenting on my comment. Oh, there's another one. So many comments on my comment.
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Noah Kahan, that's The Great Divide on B97, today's best music, which is also the name of his latest album that just came out. 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It's an hour and a half, but I sat down, I listened to it. It's very sad. Noah Kahan, he was right. Sad album. He is going on tour very soon, and I am very, very jealous of everybody that's going. Absolutely emphasized by his amazing SNL performance this past weekend. I am very, very jealous. And yeah, Noah Kahan, he has done it once again. I got a throwback from Ellie Goulding coming up in a few right now. Justin Bieber, it's UConn on B97, today's best music.

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0: B97, that's Somber with Homewrecker. I'm Olivia. Happy to be here hanging out with you guys. How are we all doing on this Wednesday? Are we doing well and good? Text me in the vibes, 812-339-9797. Going to be with you for the rest of this Wednesday. Got a couple more hours left, so let's get into it. 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

0: Kalani, that's Folded on B97, today's best music. Spotify is celebrating 20 years, in case you missed out on that. I mean, if you are a Spotify user, they have made a very fun and honestly very embarrassing playlist for you. I mean, is your most streamed songs the entire time you've had your Spotify account? So no matter when you started it, they'll also tell you when you started it, what the first song you ever streamed was. Talk about embarrassing moment. I don't even want to tell you mine. Mine's really embarrassing. But most streamed songs for your past, however long you've had it. It's the top 120, I'm pretty sure. And it's very eye-opening. 5 Seconds of Summer has made a very deep impact on my listening history, in case you were all curious about that. I want to know what yours were. We can all be embarrassed together. 812-339-9797. 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

0: 97, today's best music. Alex Warren and that Ordinary Harrodsburg Heritage Festival going on this weekend. Very excited about that. Looks like it's going to be a ton of fun starting on Friday. It's going Friday and then Saturday. Saturday is going to be the big day with the parade and the fireworks and all of that. Macy's going to be driving the Hoosier Country van in the parade. And the best thing about the Harrodsburg Heritage Festival parade is that they can throw candy. So get ready. It is going to be absolutely amazing. There is a ton of food. There's a ton of vendors. The live music lineup is quite spectacular. So you can find more information at HarrodsburgHeritageFestival.com. That is their website. They're also on social media. I'm very active there as they get closer and closer to the date. But very excited about that. Local things going on. Bruno Mars and Post Malone on the way. We'll get you a little look at your weather on B97, today's best music.
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2: Nurse, I need you to apply pressure to the head wound until I can get to it. 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
2: 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So if you want to do what's best for her...
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2: Look, she's been badly injured. So if you want to do what's best for her, you need to let us do our work.
3: Please, doctor, she has to be okay. I didn't mean to do this. I love her.
2: Wait a second. You were the driver?
3: Yes, but I didn't mean to. I swear, we went to dinner. I was just buzzed. I only had a few drinks.
2: Just buzzed? Why didn't you tell us that? In that case, your girlfriend is fine.
4: Hey, sweetie. I feel great. You want to get out of here?
3: I can't believe this. Really, doctor? She's really okay?
2: What, are you kidding? No, not really.

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Mars, I Just Might. 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Let's get you a look at your weather. Rest of your night, mostly cloudy skies going on. You've got a low around 44 degrees. Your Thursday, you've got sunny skies with a high around 70. Your Thursday night's mostly clear with a low around 48. And then on Friday, you got a slight chance of some rain in the front half of your day, but it's going to be mostly cloudy. Going to be a high of 74 degrees. I got a great throwback from One Direction coming up in a few. 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

0: Lola Young, that's Messy on B97. Today's best music. It's Olivia hanging out with you. Happy Wednesday night, everyone. We are just past 10, having ourselves a good one. Going to be with you for a couple more hours. So whether we're ended out the night, we're just beginning it, we are along for the ride. Happy to be here. I got Sienna Spyro coming up in a couple of minutes and some Leon Thomas on B97. Today's best music.
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1: 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Saxton Pennycuff is a freshman on the Eastern Green baseball team. Through the end of May, Pennycuff was hitting over 500 at the plate with 17 runs scored, 13 RBI, 7 doubles, 2 triples, and a homer. He has 19 multi-hit games already this season, with 4 hits and 4 RBI against Pike Central and 3 hits against both Brown County and South Knox. Macy Kreider is a senior on the Edgewood track and field team. At the recent Edgewood track and field match with Indian Creek and Brown County, Kreider won both the 100-meter run and the shot put event. She also won shot put at the Edgewood Invitational, and at a three-way meet with Jennings County and B&L, Kreider won the shot put, the 100 and 200-meter runs, plus the 4x100 relay. 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

That's a throwback from Lord. It's Royals on B97, today's best music. Olivia hanging out with you, going on at the Starlight Drive-In this weekend. A very huge double feature, at least for me, maybe for you. It is the 40th anniversary of Top Gun, in case that hasn't hit your desk. It's hitting your desk right now. It is the 40th anniversary of Top Gun. So at the Starlight Drive-In, they are showing Top Gun and Top Gun Maverick on Friday and Saturday. Going to start around 9:05-ish, sunset dusk time. Gates are going to open at 7:45, though, for sure. It's going to be $25 for the entire carload. But if you are going alone, which is completely fine and a very normal thing to do, you know what I mean? That's going to be half off, so it's going to be around $12. I'm very excited for it. They are going to have a great program lineup the entire summer, and I'm over the moon for it. Zara Larsson, it's Midnight Sun on B97. No nightmare.

0: Sabrina Carpenter, when did you get hot here on B97, today's best music? It's Olivia hanging out with you. Going to get you a look at your weather in a couple of minutes. Looking pretty nice the next couple of days. Got a little bit of rain coming in on your Friday and a little bit into your weekend as well. Full look in a few and some Imagine Dragons on B97, today's best music.
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12: When the

Demon. That's the Imagined Dragons. It's a throwback from them. It's Demons. Let's get you a look at the weather for the rest of your night. It's looking cloudy out there. You've got a low around 44 degrees. Your Thursday, it's going to be nice and sunny. You've got a high around 70. Your Thursday night, it's mostly clear. You've got a low around 48 degrees. And then on Friday, you have a slight chance of some rain in the front half of your day. It's going to be mostly cloudy and a high around 74 degrees. Justin Bieber on the way at a throwback from Drake. Last hour, best hour also at the top of the hour. Right now, Olivia Dean, it's so easy to fall in love on B97. I could

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0: little throwback from Adele. It's Easy on Me. I'm Olivia. Happy Wednesday, everybody. It's just past 11. It's the last hour, best hour. We're here hanging out on B97, today's best music. I've got a lot of great new on the rotation spins for you coming up in a few. I got the Tame Impala Jenny remix in a few. I've got Ella Langley, who was blowing up the entire world. She's coming on in a few. And some Miles Smith getting in the mix on B97, today's best music.
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Beat ID 7, that's some Miguel, it's Sure Thing. Olivia Dean and some Somber on the way in a couple of minutes. Don't miss your chance to win tickets to the Bluebird this Saturday. Hairbangers Ball going to be there. Pam is going to be doing that giveaway on the Retro Lunch Hour. 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It's going to be a very, very fun time. So if you're here for Senior Week looking for things to do on a Saturday night, you can't go wrong with going to the Bluebird at Hairbangers Ball. Bruno Mars at you right now. 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

0: Dua Lipa, that's Dance the Night. I'm Olivia. I want to get you one last little look at your weather for the back half of your week, because back half of your week is very, very soon for rest of your night. Got some clear skies out there. You've got a low around 44 degrees. Your Thursday, it's looking nice and sunny. You've got a high right around 70 degrees. Your Thursday night, mostly clear with a low around 48. And then on Friday, there is a slight chance of some rain in the front half of your day. But it's going to be mostly cloudy with a high around 74 degrees. A throwback from Usher on the way. Some throwback One Directions coming up in a few. And we are ending out this Wednesday night together. It's on the way on B97, today's best music.
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B97, a throwback from Usher. It's Yeah. Happy Wednesday, everybody. It's Olivia hanging out with you. Going to be the last time you are hearing from me on this Wednesday night, but it is about time to wrap up this Wednesday night. So if your night is ending or it's just beginning or we are meeting in the middle, have a great, safe rest of your night. We will catch up tomorrow. Macy's going to be waking us up bright and early starting at 6 a.m. I'm on the back half of your day, start at 7 p.m. Looks like it's going to be another gorgeous day here in Bloomington. I've got One Direction on the way and some Taylor Swift right now. Justin Bieber getting us back into the music. It's Yukon on B97, today's best music. And I'll catch you guys later. See ya.

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0: Live from the Summer's Plumbing, Heating, and Cooling Studio, it's Bloomington's B97, turning up the hits. Let's get back to the music.

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Shepherd is a physical education teacher at Binford Elementary School. 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Congratulations to Brian Shepherd. You are Featured Teacher of the Month. 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

0: 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Saxton Pennycuff is a freshman on the Eastern Green baseball team. Through the end of May, Pennycuff was hitting over 500 at the plate with 17 runs scored, 13 RBI, 7 doubles, 2 triples, and a homer. He has 19 multi-hit games already this season, with 4 hits and 4 RBI against Pike Central and 3 hits against both Brown County and South Knox. Macy Kreider is a senior on the Edgewood track and field team. At the recent Edgewood track and field match with Indian Creek and Brown County, Kreider won both the 100-meter run and the shot put event. She also won shot put at the Edgewood Invitational, and at a three-way meet with Jennings County and B&L, Kreider won the shot put, the 100 and 200-meter runs, plus the 4x100 relay. If you know a student-athlete you'd like to nominate, you can do it now at WBWB.com. 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
1: Yes, Mom?
0: I wanted to talk to you about something and... Oh, wait. Hold on. I just got a text. Oh, there's another one. Wow. Busy, busy me. So, anyway...
1: Oh, wait, Mom. I just got a message. My friends keep commenting on my comment. Oh, there's another one. So many comments on my comment.
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1: Nurse, I need you to apply pressure to the head wound until I can get to it. I'm concerned she's lost too much blood. You in the corner, who are you? You're not supposed to be here.
2: She's my girlfriend, doctor.
1: You need to wait out in the waiting room.
2: Please, doctor, I want to stay with her.
1: Look, she's been badly injured. So if you want to do what's best for her, you need to let us do our work.
2: Please, doctor, she has to be okay. I didn't mean to do this. I love her.
1: Wait a second. You were the driver?
2: 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I swear, we went to dinner. I was just buzzed. I only had a few drinks.
1: Just buzzed? Why didn't you tell us that? In that case, your girlfriend is fine.
3: Hey, sweetie. I feel great. You want to get out of here?
2: 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Really, doctor? She's really okay?
1: What, are you kidding? No, not really. Nurse, get me a suture kit. Stat.
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like to congratulate Brian Shepherd as this month's IU Credit Union feature teacher. 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Congratulations to Brian Shepherd. You are Featured Teacher of the Month. 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

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I see the parties and diamonds sometimes when I close my eyes. 6 months of torture you sold to some forbidden paradise. 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

0: Congratulations to our latest Carpets Plus Color Tile Student Athlete Spotlight winners, Saxton Pennycuff and Macy Kreider. Saxton Pennycuff is a freshman on the Eastern Green baseball team. Through the end of May, Pennycuff was hitting over 500 at the plate with 17 runs scored, 13 RBI, 7 doubles, 2 triples, and a homer. He has 19 multi-hit games already this season, with 4 hits and 4 RBI against Pike Central and 3 hits against both Brown County and South Knox. Macy Kreider is a senior on the Edgewood track and field team. At the recent Edgewood track and field match with Indian Creek and Brown County, Kreider won both the 100-meter run and the shot put event. She also won shot put at the Edgewood Invitational, and at a three-way meet with Jennings County and B&L, Kreider won the shot put, the 100 and 200-meter runs, plus the 4x100 relay. If you know a student-athlete you'd like to nominate, you can do it now at WBWB.com. 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

0: So, Jacqueline.
1: Yes, Mom?
0: I wanted to talk to you about something and... Oh, wait. Hold on. I just got a text. Oh, there's another one. Wow. Busy, busy me. So, anyway...
1: Oh, wait, Mom. I just got a message. My friends keep commenting on my comment. Oh, there's another one. So many comments on my comment.
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1: 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Saxton Pennycuff is a freshman on the Eastern Green baseball team. Through the end of May, Pennycuff was hitting over 500 at the plate with 17 runs scored, 13 RBI, 7 doubles, 2 triples, and a homer. He has 19 multi-hit games already this season, with 4 hits and 4 RBI against Pike Central and 3 hits against both Brown County and South Knox. Macy Kreider is a senior on the Edgewood track and field team. At the recent Edgewood track and field match with Indian Creek and Brown County, Kreider won both the 100-meter run and the shot put event. She also won shot put at the Edgewood Invitational, and at a three-way meet with Jennings County and B&L, Kreider won the shot put, the 100 and 200-meter runs, plus the 4x100 relay. 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

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And coming up after the top of the hour, we'll talk sports with Austin Render. Right now, it's Huntrix.

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That's the All-American Rejects. Some Bruno Mars on the way. Right now, a throwback from Taylor Swift. 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

0: 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Now let's talk sports with Austin Render, brought to you by Overhead Door. Austin, what's going on?
1: Yeah, South Baseball snagged a 3-2 win last night at Columbus North, scoring all three of their runs in the fifth inning to come back and win. Reed Walker stole four of South's nine bags last night. Max Surdum, 2-for-4 with a run scored and an RBI. South grabs a share of the Conference Indiana title with North at 4-1. Terre Haute North can still join as well. They played Southport on Saturday. North won their non-conference matchup yesterday over University 4-1. They're now 15-4 on the season. And South softball lost a tight one with Columbus East 7-6. Big news for college soccer yesterday. The NCAA announced that men's soccer will now be a two-semester sport. That means the schedule will wrap around from the fall semester to the spring semester. The postseason now played in the spring. They will still play a maximum of 25 matches, a maximum of 18 in the fall. It'll go from late August until just before Thanksgiving. Then they'll resume in mid-February with a maximum of 10 contests played before the postseason begins in the spring. And because of this, the lone transfer window for men's soccer will be the 15 days after the national title match. Todd Yeagley's been kind of asking for this, campaigning for this, ever since I was in school. He's been talking about it. So happy they've got this done. The postseason will now be played in some better weather there in spring as opposed to in December. So I think that'll be a good thing for men's soccer. Congratulations to Sheridan Clancy of Indiana Women's Golf. She's off to the NCAA Championships after shooting 68, 67, 72 at the University of Louisville Golf Course. That's 9 under par for the week. She's the top individual from a non-advancing team. Indiana finished 8th as a team. Indiana baseball at home one final time this week as they take on Illinois starting tonight a day early. 6 o'clock our start time at Park Kauffman Field.
0: All right, thank you. Coming up here soon, some Gracie Abrams and some Somber on B97.
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0: go for that. 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
8: Now for the weather, brought to you this time by IU Credit Union. Right now it is 39 and becoming mostly sunny outside. Today it should stay sunny throughout the day with a high around 67. Then tonight, mostly clear with a low around 49. Tomorrow, a chance of thunderstorms early in the morning. Then it should be partly sunny throughout the day with a high around 73. And on Saturday, showers likely throughout the day with a high around 84.
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0: today's best music, the 97, The Great Divide from Noah Kahan. So there's this new show on Apple TV. It's called yes. Margo's Got Money Troubles. They've been kind of trickle releasing the episodes mm-hmm. in batches of like two or three.
1: Okay.
0: And it is the season finale is this weekend.
1: Yes.
0: And they have also announced that it's gotten renewed for a season two.
1: Yes.
0: But all of this is very fascinating to me because I read the book mm-hmm. and I read the book without knowing that it was going to be a show.
1: Okay.
0: But apparently it was optioned to be a TV show before the book even came out.
1: And what is the plot of this show?
0: So the plot of this show is there is a freshman in college and she has an affair with one of her professors mm-hmm. and gets pregnant, has the baby, and there's like all this beef between her and him, and like she's trying to raise the baby yeah. and her parents are vaguely involved, but her parents okay. are like a lot, like her okay. mom's kind of crazy, her dad's an ex-professional wrestler
1: okay
0: played by Nick Offerman. He's fantastic. He's my favorite part of the show. I've okay. only seen like the first three episodes mm-hmm. and I will say, if you've read the book, they seem to be changing a lot.
1: Okay.
0: Like in the book, her parents hardly ever interact. I don't know if you ever really see them interact.
1: Okay.
0: Maybe once. But in the show, they're really interacting with each other. It seems like her mom is going to have a totally different arc in this show. She's played by Michelle Pfeiffer.
1: Okay.
0: Who's doing a good job. I think she's cool. Everybody in the show is too old for the roles that they're playing.
1: Yeah, because Elle Fanning is playing the freshman in college.
0: Yeah, she's 28 years old. She's pretending to be 19. And you can kind of tell that she's pretending to be 19.
1: Yeah.
0: Like, she looks very young. I think facially she can pull it off. But, like, her acting is insane to me.
1: Yeah,
0: like,
1: she's
0: driving me up a wall.
1: She never had to be a 19-year-old, like, the way that Margo is.
0: Yeah, exactly. Like, she's never been a kind of pitiful, desperate 19-year-old.
1: Yeah.
0: And you can tell. Like, her acting is very over the top. It's crazy. It feels like stage acting, almost.
1: Huh.
0: Like, she's acting huge.
1: Huh.
0: And it's so bizarre to me. And they've kind of changed the Margo character.
1: Mm-hmm.
0: I know for the book, a lot of people complained because they were like, Margo does dumb things, like she's too dumb. I didn't feel that way with the book. I felt like she was a normal, overwhelmed 19-year-old
1: uh-huh.
0: kind of making bad decisions. In the movie or in the show, I do think they've made her even dumber.
1: What?
0: Like, she keeps doing things and I'm like, girl, stop. Like, they're making her make even worse decisions.
1: Huh.
0: And it's just crazy. Like, it's stressing me out. I am gonna finish it because I feel like I have to, because
1: yeah,
0: I read
1: you
0: the
1: have
0: book
1: to.
0: But I'm not loving it so far.
1: Okay.
0: It does feel like a really flashy premise that they thought that they could really pull out into something deep, and it doesn't feel deep to me.
1: Okay.
0: It feels kind of like, look at these poor people being crazy, you know?
1: Huh.
0: Like, it doesn't feel super tasteful to me, but I don't know. Maybe it'll get better as it goes. It's a very interesting show.
1: If it's getting a second season, do you think it finished out to the end of the book, or do you think it's going to end on a big cliffhanger that's like within the book?
0: That I can't say. Like, I'm looking at the episodes, and I think it's going to get pretty close to the end of the book.
1: Okay.
0: I think it's going to be, but I think they're changing the plot so much that mm-hmm. it's a little bit different, but I do think they're going to get really close to the end of the book. And so I think season two is going to go beyond the end of the book. So that'll be really interesting to see.
1: That's even, yeah.
0: Yeah. Mm-hmm. So we'll just have to see.
1: We
0: where
1: will
0: it goes,
1: to see.
0: I don't know.
1: You've got to binge it. You've got to let us know.
0: Yeah, yes. Exactly. So I'll take my time. I'll come back with a full review.
1: Thank you.
0: We'll see if it goes well. I'm really, really not into the acting from Elle Fanning, but we'll see. Maybe she'll turn it around.
1: I hope one day someone releases a good TV show this year.
0: Yeah, someday. Because, yeah, you've been really suffering with The Boys
1: and Euphoria.
0: You said Euphoria's been getting slightly better.
1: Euphoria's getting better every episode, mm-hmm. but I think it's just because The Boys is getting so bad.
0: Oh, yeah.
1: I'm not,
0: by comparison.
1: I'm not even talking about the last episode.
0: Yeah, so I wouldn't recommend Margo's Got Money Troubles. It's not going to help you with your drought.
1: Okay.
0: Yeah. Well, coming up here soon, your local news update from Skip Daily. Some Miles Smith also on the way on B97.

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4: Thanks, Macy and Olivia. Good morning. Here's what's happening. 5:30 to 7:30 p.m. tonight, the Indiana University Museum of Archaeology and Anthropology is hosting a free event entitled Games at the Museum. From an intro to D&D to Magic the Gathering card swapping, they will have about everything there, including a Mario Kart competition, Pokemon Go excursion, a selection of board and yard games, and free refreshments. The City of Bloomington announced they are moving forward with a series of downtown and near-downtown infrastructure, maintenance, and public space investments. The work includes street paving, sidewalk repair, alley improvements, planter maintenance, public space cleaning, parking lot repairs, and continued support for downtown activation. Work includes almost $5 million of improvements along Kirkwood Avenue, Rogers Street, Grimes Lane, and Patterson Drive. And an Indianapolis canine took a bite out of crime yesterday after a robbery of a BMO Harris Bank. The suspect was found in a vehicle shortly after the 2:45 p.m. attempted theft. He led police on a vehicular chase near the Fishers, Indiana border and then refused to cooperate with officials and attempted to flee on foot when he was detained by the IMPD canine. He was transported to the hospital for the injury he received from a dog bite. This is Skip Daly, and that's a look at your B97 News.

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0: Today's best music, V97, that is Doja Cat. Now it's time once again for the 97 days of giveaways. Yippee. We have a really great prize to give away right now. It is a season pass to the Tier 10 Summer Concert Series, which actually goes through October.
1: Yes, so it is, like, you've got a lot of weekends.
0: Yeah.
1: It's very nice. This next one coming up that we've got is for May 30th, so Memorial Day weekend. Mm. It's the Metallica tribute, Four Horsemen, and then the Guns N' Roses Illusion.
0: Okay.
1: Sins N' Roses.
0: Okay.
1: And so, yeah, that's going to be exciting. It's until October, so
0: yeah,
1: lots of concerts.
0: Oh, yeah, it's a ton of concerts. They've also got a Kiss tribute coming up soon. Jody Messina and Montgomery Gentry. That should be a really great show. Toby Keith tribute with Cody Eichert and the Sidewinders. Ooh. And more. Yeah. So it's going to be really fun. For your chance to win these season passes, all you have to do is text Tier 10 to 812-339-9797. Again, Tier 10 to 812-339-9797 for your chance to head to some concerts all summer long.
1: Nice.
0: Coming up here soon, some Ray and The Weeknd on B97.
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0: Today's best music, Beat 97. That is Benson Boone. Now for your sports report with Austin Render, brought to you by Overhead Door. Austin, what's going on?
1: Yeah, South baseball snagged a 3-2 win last night at Columbus North, scoring all three of their runs in the fifth inning to come back and win. Reed Walker stole four bases. Max Cernan, 2-for-4 with a run scored and an RBI. South now has a share of the Conference Indiana title with North at 4-1. Terre North will still play one more game against Southport on Saturday with a chance to get to 4-1 themselves. North baseball defeated University 4-1. They're 15-4 in the year now for North. South softball lost to Columbus East 7-6. Big news for college soccer yesterday. The NCAA announced that men's soccer will now be a two-semester sport, meaning the schedule will wrap around from the fall to the spring. Postseason played in the spring. They will play a maximum of 25 matches, a maximum of 18 of those in the fall. It'll go from late August to Thanksgiving, then resume in mid-February with a maximum of 10 contests before the postseason begins in the spring. And the lone transfer window for men's soccer now 15 days after the national title match. The NFL schedule has been slowly leaking out this week, and the Colts were mentioned yesterday. They'll be playing in London week 4 against the Washington Commanders. The full schedules for all teams will be released tonight in a made-for-TV event. I don't know why this needs to be a TV event, but we're going to release everybody's schedules on ESPN and the NFL Network tonight. I beg you to find anything else to do with your life at 8 o'clock tonight outside of this. The schedules, you can find them literally anytime in the next 3 months. They're not going to change. Yeah. They're going to be there. You don't have to watch this live. I don't understand why it needs to be an event.
0: So they can sell commercials.
1: That's right. They know they can do it and people will watch it, but I implore you to do anything else with your time. One of those things could be Indiana baseball. Mm. They're at home tonight at 6 o'clock against Illinois, final series of the season. And it's today, tomorrow, and Saturday.
0: All right, thank you. Coming up here soon, some Kalani and some Billie Eilish on B97.
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0: Now for the weather. It is brought to you this time by Menards. So right now it's mostly sunny and 46. Today it should stay sunny with a high around 67. Then tonight mostly clear with a low around 49. Tomorrow a chance of thunderstorms very early in the day. Then it should be partly sunny otherwise with a high around 73. And on Saturday, showers likely with a high of 84.
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0: Katy Perry coming up soon, then Young the Giant on the way. Right now, let's get things started with Post Malone and Doja Cat on B97.

A throwback from Young the Giant, That's My Body on B97. Join Macy this Saturday. She's going to be at Harrodburg Heritage Festival. She's going to be in the parade on Saturday that begins at 2, but the festival's going on from Friday and Saturday. Tons of live music, tons of great food, vendors, all of that. Chapel Road in a couple of minutes. Right now, Kalani, it's Folded on B97.

Bruno Mars, I Just Might on B97, today's best music. This weekend, Harry Styles getting ready to kick off his tour, his residency tour. He's starting in the Netherlands and in Amsterdam. Looks like it's going to be a fun time before he bops around Europe, and then he's going to be in New York for those 30 nights at Madison Square Garden. Got him here now. It's American Girls on B97.

0: Today's best music, the 97, that is Taylor Swift. Good morning and thanks for joining us on the show today. It is brought to you by Smithville and Monroe County YMCA. So it looks like it's going to be a beautiful day. Once again, loving the cooler weather, and it's going to be a really busy weekend around here.
1: Yeah, what's going on?
0: Once again, lots going on. Harrodsburg Heritage Days is this weekend.
1: Yes.
0: That is tomorrow and Saturday.
1: Okay.
0: Love a bunch of live music out there. Tomorrow night, they're screening Mamma Mia at the Buskirk Chumley Theater, and it's one of those things where they're doing like a lot to go with it. So
1: yes,
0: like a costume contest, chance to win prizes, photo booth, themed cocktails. It's going to be really fun.
1: Ooh.
0: You're going to go see Top Gun again because it's back in theaters. Top Gun and Top Gun Maverick.
1: Yes.
0: The Spring Fling at the Goat Conspiracy, that is on Saturday. Yeah, that's like a 5K. And then porch concerts for a few hours after.
1: Yes.
0: So there's a lot going on this weekend.
1: A lot to do. Yeah, you just threw a lot at me.
0: I know. Just keep it in your head.
1: Yeah,
0: you know?
1: Keeping it in my head. I'm going to have to get ready for that. And yeah, I saw Top Gun yesterday. I've got to see Maverick.
0: Yeah.
1: And then I've got to see him again.
0: Yeah, of course.
1: Got to see him again. Got to take advantage of that.
0: Yeah.
1: But yeah, I'm going to try and enjoy the weather today as well.
0: Yeah, absolutely. Well, coming up here soon, some Flo Rida and some Ed Sheeran. And then after the top of the hour, Pam will be taking over on B97.
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19: Hey, there's my son. 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

0: don't know if this makes sense, but you're my hallelujah. 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
0: Cameras point and shoot. 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

0: B97, that is somber and back to friends. Looking for something to do this weekend? Kicking off tonight, IU baseball. They're taking on Illinois at Bart Kauffman Field tonight at 6, tomorrow at 6, and Saturday at 2. We'll be right back with Alex Warren.
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0: That is Maroon 5 on B97 Retro Lunch coming up at noon, and I've got more chances to win tickets to Pack the Bluebird on Saturday night for Hairbangers Ball. Looking forward to that, so be listening for your chance to text in to win in the noon hour. Taylor Swift is coming up.
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It's Red Food with the big ass bro, and like Bruce Lee, I got the clout, yeah.

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0: Hey, hey, hey, B97, it is the Retro Lunch Hour. I'm Pam Thrash. Hope you guys are having an awesome day. And I hope you want to get out on Saturday night. The Bluebird is the place to be Saturday night. Hairbangers Ball. Rock Radio will be opening up. And it's going to be a rock and roll good time. If you're into 80s hair music, then you don't want to miss it. And we're trying to pack the place. So I was given a ton of tickets to give away. We just want to pack it and have a good time. I'm going to get out for the first time in a long time and stay up late and have fun. So you can come join me. If you would like to go to the Bluebird Saturday night, it's townie summer, the beginning of townie summer. Hairbangers Ball, the Bluebird. All you have to do is text the word BANG, B-A-N-G. 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You'll know if you won tickets, because we'll text you back. But again, let's pack the place. 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

0: 97 Retro Lunch Hour, Love and Rockets. So alive. There's a lot of stuff going on this weekend. One thing in particular is Hairbangers Ball at the Bluebird. I'm going to call it the beginning of Tony summer, and we want to pack the place. Today's your last day to win tickets for Saturday night. All you have to do is text the word BANG, B-A-N-G. Text BANG to 812-339-9797. And if you win, you'll get texted back, but it's to win tickets to see Hairbangers Ball Saturday night at the Bluebird. Going to be a party. So Complex Magazine says Michael Jackson's Thriller album is number one again on Billboard's top R&B hip-hop album charts. It sold 62,000 copies last week because of the Michael Jackson biopic. This is Thriller's 38th week at number one. It feels very retro saying that. So in honor of that, we're going to throw on Thriller after these.
1: 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Saxton Pennycuff is a freshman on the Eastern Green baseball team. Through the end of May, Pennycuff was hitting over 500 at the plate with 17 runs scored, 13 RBI, 7 doubles, 2 triples, and a homer. He has 19 multi-hit games already this season with 4 hits and 4 RBI against Pike Central and 3 hits against both Brown County and South Knox. Macy Kreider is a senior on the Edgewood track and field team. At the recent Edgewood track and field match with Indian Creek and Brown County, Kreider won both the 100-meter run and the shot put event. She also won shot put at the Edgewood Invitational, and at a three-way meet with Jennings County and B&L, Kreider won the shot put, the 100 and 200-meter runs, plus the 4x100 relay. If you know a student-athlete you'd like to nominate, you can do it now at WBWB.com. 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
0: But meanwhile, here's a track we don't want to forget about. 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

B97 Retro Lunch Hour. Ain't it fun? That is Paramore. I still have a bunch of tickets to give away. You guys want to join me at the Bluebird this Saturday night to see Hairbangers Ball? All I need you to do is text the word bang to 812-339-9797. You'll get texted back if you win. But again, two tickets. Bluebird, Saturday night, Hairbangers Ball. It's going to be a lot of fun. If you want to go, text the word bang to 812-339-9797.

0: fire. 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I told you, they gave me so many. Text the word BANG to 812-339-9797 if you'd like to win tickets. Today is National Chocolate Chip Day, Slider Day, Bring Flowers to Someone Day, and International Men Can Wear Dresses Day. 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Nice and sunny, high today 67, clear tonight, low 49, and then on Friday, we do have a chance of storms early in the day, then partly sunny, high tomorrow 73. Right now, we've got some sunshine. We are at 62. Bruce Springsteen on the way.
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0: Tonight, a child in our community will fall asleep not knowing what tomorrow will bring, not knowing who will speak up for them. When a child enters the foster care system, everything familiar disappears, everything except their need to be heard. That's why CASA volunteers matter. 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One child, one voice, one future at a time. 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

0: 37, Miley Cyrus and Wrecking Ball. A new survey by Taka Research reveals a little over 33% of people don't plan to travel this summer because of the cost. Other findings, over 50% of people say flights are too expensive. I can vouch for that. Over 50% of people say gas prices stretch budgets. I can vouch for that, too. We'll be right back with Somber.
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13: Nurse, I need you to apply pressure to the head wound until I can get to it. 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
13: Wait a second. You were the driver?
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13: 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Why didn't you tell us that? 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
14: 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Really, doctor? 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
13: 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No, not really. Nurse, get me a suture kit. Stat.
16: Buzzed driving. Maybe we should stop acting like it's no big deal. 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

0: B97, Leon Thomas and Mutt. I'm Pam. Thank you for joining me today. Kev's going to take over at 3 tomorrow. Yay, Friday. A lot of stuff going on this weekend. IU baseball at home. We've got Food Truck Friday tomorrow. The Neverly Brothers at Brown County Playhouse on Saturday. Hairbangers Ball at the Bluebird on Saturday. Just a lot of stuff going on. So whatever you're doing, I hope you get ready to have a wonderful weekend. As far as the weather for the rest of the afternoon, sunshine, high 67, clear tonight, low 49. And on Friday, we're going to have a slight chance of storms early in the day and then late at night. Otherwise, partly sunny tomorrow, high 73. Sienna Spiru on the way.
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Golden on today's best music, B97. What is up? It's Kev. Happy Thursday afternoon. And you know, it's going to be one of those Bullington weekends where there's actually enough going on that you don't have to really fake any plans. I've got some local stuff coming up. The 97 giveaways of summer is still rolling, and apparently we're all now being told not to panic about the rat virus, which is exactly the kind of sentence that never really makes anyone calmer. Let's get back to the music right now. On B97 with Benson Boone, here's Sorry I'm Here for Someone Else.

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1: So it looks like experts are telling everybody not to worry about rat virus, which of course is exactly how you know the internet is already taking this way too far. 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
2: Attention America, there's good news. Health experts across the country are reassuring us that rat virus is unlikely to become the next COVID. Yay! How comforting. And just so there's no confusion, please enjoy this soothing collection of highly qualified people telling us not to panic.
3: The risk is low of hantavirus turning into a pandemic.
4: The human-to-human transmission of the virus is very low.
5: Hantavirus is not the new COVID.
6: The average American really doesn't need to be worried.
7: This is going to be something that public health officials can contain. So I don't think this is going to get out of control.
8: How high would you deem the risk?
9: Very low, almost negligible.
10: The recent outbreak on a cruise ship will not turn into a COVID-like scenario.
11: Don't worry, be happy.
2: And there you have it. The risk is low. No need to panic. This is definitely not another global disaster. It's just a mysterious rat-borne illness causing death that experts are monitoring very closely while urging everyone to remain calm.
12: Everyone stay calm. Because we're all doomed!
2: Because nothing says everything's under control like a worldwide chorus of people insisting everything's under control. Sleep well, citizens, and good luck finding toilet paper.
1: Yeah, it definitely sounds like the sort of reassurance people hear right before opening 12 taps, making everything worse. Here's Tame Impala with Jenny from Blackpink. It's Dracula.

quick reminder, we got the 97 giveaways. The summer is fully on right here on B97. Holiday World, Kentucky Kingdom, Wonder Lab, French Lick, Summer Swag from IU Credit Union, Crew Car Wash, concert tickets, random fun, whatever we can get our hands on. You want to win? All you got to do is listen. Here's Stateside from Pink Panthers and Zara Larson.

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1: 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For the rest of the afternoon into tonight, going to see mostly clear and cool with a low right around 49. Shower and storm chance late in the morning, then a mix of sun and clouds with a high near 73. Saturday warm, but more unsettled later in the day with showers and storms likely by the afternoon. 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

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And on Saturday, Macy's going to be there starting at 11. She'll help kick off the parade right around 2. So if your Saturday leans more to like small town Indiana festival with a ton of food trucks, music, arts and crafts and all that fun stuff, hey, it's a solid one to have on your radar. 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

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Hey, if you're looking for a loud weekend plan, the Bluebirds got Welcome to the Neighborhood tomorrow night at 9 and Hairbangers Ball on Saturday at 9. So if your weekend only feels real once somebody plugs in a guitar, there you go. We got more of today's best music on your radio right now. Here's Olivia Dean with Man.

0: Nothing but hits. That's all we got. Hits. Okay, Bloomington, it's officially that time. Summer time. 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

0: 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Rest of the afternoon into tonight, mostly clear with a cool right around 49. Friday, a few showers and storms possible, then a high near 73. Saturday's going to be warm, but could possibly have some storm chances later on in the day. Coming up, we got more of today's best music right here on B97.
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1: 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The city of Bloomington announced they are moving forward with a series of downtown and near downtown infrastructure, maintenance, and public space investments. The work includes street paving, sidewalk repair, alley improvements, planter maintenance, public space cleaning, parking lot repairs, and continued support for downtown activation. Work includes almost $5 million of improvements along Kirkwood Avenue, Rogers Street, Grimes Lane, and Patterson Drive. The Indianapolis Colts will head back to London, England this coming season and play the Washington Commanders at Tottenham Stadium during the NFL's Week 4 play on October the 4th. The full Colts 2026 regular season schedule will be released tonight at 7:30 p.m. on the Colts social media channels and Colts.com. 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This is Skip Daly, and that's a look at your B97 News.

0: Congratulations to our latest Carpets Plus Color Tile student-athlete spotlight winners, Saxton Pennycuff and Macy Kreider. Saxton Pennycuff is a freshman on the Eastern Green baseball team. Through the end of May, Pennycuff was hitting over 500 at the plate with 17 runs scored, 13 RBI, 7 doubles, 2 triples, and a homer. He has 19 multi-hit games already this season, with 4 hits and 4 RBI against Pike Central and 3 hits against both Brown County and South Knox. Macy Kreider is a senior on the Edgewood track and field team. At the recent Edgewood track and field match with Indian Creek and Brown County, Kreider won both the 100-meter run and the shot put event. She also won shot put at the Edgewood Invitational, and at a three-way meet with Jennings County and B&L, Kreider won the shot put, the 100 and 200-meter runs, plus the 4x100 relay. If you know a student-athlete you'd like to nominate, you can do it now at WBWB.com. 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

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Let's look at your traffic, all brought to you by Venture Auto Glass. Got some traffic in the north end of town, especially heavy right around that North Walnut Street bypass intersection. Definitely be on the lookout for that, especially if you're heading towards Ellisville. Looks like traffic is backed up all the way towards Dunn. Also got some traffic in the other direction, pretty solid between Kinzer and Walnut Street. And down to bypass, you'll see some traffic right around 10th as well as on 17th. On 3rd Street, you'll see some traffic heading towards the bypass. If you are going towards campus, you're going to see traffic backed up all the way towards Chili's. Also got some traffic on the south end of town, especially heavy right around the Sayre Road roundabout. And also got some traffic if you are right around Walnuts and Country Club. Looking pretty rough right now, so definitely be on the lookout for that. Also got some traffic heading down by the Kroger on the very far south end too. And speaking of Country Club, you'll see some traffic in between Rockport and Rogers. If you're heading towards Walmart, give yourself about an extra 5 minutes. Got a lot of traffic trying to get through that traffic light right there. And also got some traffic on West 3rd Street, mainly between Liberty and 69. 5 o'clock Freakout is on your radio. Something you want to hear? Let me know. 339-9797 Freakout, brought to you by Classic Bowling Lanes and Coughlin Orthodontics. Let's get back to it right now with Ray. Here's Where Is My Husband on B97.

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Our request, 5 o'clock freak out is on your radio. Just heard requested Lady Gaga with Bruno Mars. That is Die with a Smile. My name's Kev. Let's get back to the 5 o'clock freak out right now. Got requested Ella Langley. Freak out brought to you by Coughlin Orthodontics and Classic Bowling Lanes. Keep those texts coming at 339-9797.

0: 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Let's look at what's trending in the world. Looks like Thriller is back as the number one Billboard top R&B hip-hop album chart again, with the Michael biopic pushing it back right up there. Look at Lawyers ending with season 5. Apparently Grown Ups 3 is in development on Netflix. Looks like an American Airlines flight from Miami to O'Hare landed with flat tires, which is not a phrase you really want to be associated with when you arrive. And looks like a pickle flavored smoothie is hitting Smoothie King, because clearly nobody in product development had enough people around him willing to say no. We got more 5 o'clock freak out on your radio next here on B97.
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1: Thanks, Kev. Good afternoon, and here's what's happening. The city of Bloomington announced they are moving forward with a series of downtown and near downtown infrastructure, maintenance, and public space investments. The work includes street paving, sidewalk repair, alley improvements, planter maintenance, public space cleaning, parking lot repairs, and continued support for downtown activation. Work includes almost $5 million of improvements along Kirkwood Avenue, Rogers Street, Grimes Lane, and Patterson Drive. The Indianapolis Colts will head back to London, England this coming season and play the Washington Commanders at Tottenham Stadium during the NFL's Week 4 play on October the 4th. The full Colts 2026 regular season schedule will be released tonight at 7:30 p.m. on the Colts social media channels and Colts.com. 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This is Skip Daly, and that's a look at your B97 News.
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B97, today's best music. My name's Kev, hanging with you just after 6 o'clock. And I just read this. Looks like a cat in Boston survived a 10-story fall and is somehow still hanging in there, which is one of those stories that makes cats feel more suspiciously indestructible than they already do. The cat's got injuries and may need surgery, but still, 10 stories is wild.

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B97, today's best music. That's Miles Smith with Stargazing. Looks like a study says walking around 9,800 steps a day can cut dementia risk by 51%, which is one of those stories that always sounds useful right up until you remember how many steps 9,800 actually is. Still, if walking helps your brain that much, it's a pretty decent argument for not just sitting there all day.

B97, today's best music, Harry Styles with American Girls. My name is Kev, and if you want one more local thing this weekend, the Bloomington Community Farmers Market is back Saturday morning at Showers Common. So if your Saturday plan starts with coffee and pretending you're more put together than you actually are, there's your lane. Here's Leon Thomas with Mutt.

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1: 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That is officially going to wrap it up for me. Feels like we just got enough decent weather mixed into this thing to make people overly optimistic again. 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
4: 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Congratulations to Brian Shepherd. 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
11: Hey, there's my son. 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
12: 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Yay.
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1: 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Saxton Pennycuff is a freshman on the Eastern Green baseball team. Through the end of May, Pennycuff was hitting over 500 at the plate with 17 runs scored, 13 RBI, 7 doubles, 2 triples, and a homer. He has 19 multi-hit games already this season, with 4 hits and 4 RBI against Pike Central and 3 hits against both Brown County and South Knox. Macy Kreider is a senior on the Edgewood track and field team. At the recent Edgewood track and field match with Indian Creek and Brown County, Kreider won both the 100-meter run and the shot put event. She also won shot put at the Edgewood Invitational, and at a three-way meet with Jennings County and B&L, Kreider won the shot put, the 100 and 200-meter runs, plus the 4x100 relay. If you know a student-athlete you'd like to nominate, you can do it now at WBWB.com. 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
3: 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Right now through May 25th, get up to 70% off everything home at Wayfair. 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
7: Hold up. Yeah. We'll be coming back. 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All the hits. B. 97.